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1: What did you think I would do at this moment?

One big hour of back-to-back 80s. It's the 80s lunch for the Metro Hotel. Office escape plan. 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Zero spreadsheets required. 1332 4BU. 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

0: It's the Big Ricky with Vic on 1332 4BU, 6:47 on our Tuesday morning. I've just got back after a long weekend. I was down in Thredbo, the ski resort, for a couple of days, and we made it. It was quite lucky because it has been a crap whole of a ski season. There's been hardly any snow, but the weekend that we were there, it actually turned out to be pretty okay. But it wasn't all smooth sailing. I am in so much pain right now. Yesterday, I thought it would have been dreadful because we were only there to ski for one day, which was the Saturday. And I was just like, oh, okay, it's going to be a stinker on Sunday when I wake up in the morning. I'm going to be stiff as a board. Was actually okay. And I was like, okay, Monday then. That's when it's going to kick in. Monday is fine. I drive back to Bundy, no worries at all. Now, just as I've let my guard down and I think I've got off scot-free, now I'm realizing how much pain I'm in. I'm all stiff. There are bruises that have emerged on my body. And I'm just like, oh my God. And as much as I love skiing, it's during times like this, I just find myself wondering, why the hell do people do this for fun? Who thought it was a good idea to hurtle at breakneck speed down a mountain? That's all you're doing. That's literally all it is. Who thought that, yeah, that's a fun thing to do? Let's all jump on board.
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0: We got Shelley from Bagara here. Shelley, let's get you $470. How are you feeling about our secret sound today?
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0: Let's do it. What do you think this could be, Shelley?
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0: Australia leaders in local on 4BU 848. It's the Big Brekkie with Vic. Oh my God. This would have been horrible for the owners of this puppy dog, but for everyone else, it is freaking hilarious. This dog, a Labrador, had to be rescued from a mountain after consuming cannabis. Now, God. What happened is this family, they were taking their dog for a hike up the mountain when all of a sudden the puppy became ill and they rushed her back down. They took her to a vet and it was revealed that the dog had consumed a little bit of devil's lettuce along the way. Obviously had been discarded by some other inconsiderate hiker, just dumped on the ground. The dog would have gone, that smells pretty damn sweet, and munched the whole thing and started to feel the effects later. And it wasn't until they actually got to the vet that they realized what had actually happened. I really shouldn't laugh. Like, that would have been awful for the owners. The dog did genuinely get quite sick. She made a full recovery same day. It was all good. They got her to the emergency vet and everything was sorted. But, oh, the poor puppy up on a mountain after having a little bit of 420 going on, high in every possible way.
1: 4BU Music is the soundtrack of your life. 80s hits you love. Your favourites from the 90s and 2000s. '60s and '70s tracks that stand the